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0: tiempo. 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Or is there internal beef going on con la selección de Portugal? I don't know. Might be time to retire. 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Rico Suave contigo aquí en Rumbo 97.7. 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Más música on the way.
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Must win for the Sox. 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

habla tu The One and Only, el Menor Asian en Vivation. ¿Será que ya es tiempo de paniquear con los Patriots? 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

Los Smoke Revolution sigue aquí en Rumbo 97.7 y el próximo partido es este mismo sábado, October 10th. 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Vamos a regresar a casa y tenemos que necesitar tu apoyo. So be there, be square, @Rumbo 97.7 Boston for more tickets.

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12: 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Here's what we know. The flight was traveling from Dubai to Tel Aviv when a violent altercation reportedly broke out in the cockpit. Passengers feared for their lives, with the aircraft dropping roughly 14,000 feet in a matter of 29 seconds. According to Benjamin Netanyahu, the prime minister, passenger accounts and people on board helped 3-2. According to the prime minister, Benjamin Netanyahu, and passenger accounts, people on board helped restrain the alleged attacker, while an off-duty crew helped regain control of the aircraft. Passengers landed back in Tel Aviv after being diverted to Saudi Arabia. Both pilots were reportedly injured. And here's the biggest unanswered question. Why did the cockpit confrontation happen?
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9: A pilot stabbed another pilot during a Fly Dubai flight, and Israeli officials say they were deliberately trying to hijack and crash the plane. Here's what we know. The flight was traveling from Dubai to Tel Aviv when a violent altercation reportedly broke out in the cockpit. Passengers feared for their lives, with the aircraft dropping roughly 14,000 feet in a matter of 29 seconds. According to Benjamin Netanyahu, the prime minister, passenger accounts and people on board helped. Restrain the alleged attacker, while an off-duty crew helped regain control of the aircraft. Passengers landed back in Tel Aviv after being diverted to Saudi Arabia. Both pilots were reportedly injured. And here's the biggest unanswered question. Why did the cockpit confrontation happen? Fly Dubai has said the underlying reasons and motives remain unknown and are subject to a formal investigation.
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1: Mr. Roberts is a celebrity, so I don't know.
2: So what does that mean?
1: I don't know to whatever degree your honor can, but I'd ask that his release be expedited. He's in a red jumpsuit, and for purposes of his safety, I don't know what your honor can do. But.
2: I don't know. Hi, Mr. Roberts. I have no idea who you are, except as somebody here in the court who's going to be treated fairly just like everybody else here.
0: Ciertamente, la jueza no le importa un bledo, okay? 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
2: 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It's National Pumpkin Spice Day. 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Get yours a la hora de Bumper to Bumper. Rico Suave contigo right now en la mezcla. Conéctate conmigo. @DJ Rico Suave 617. I know, the Red Sox lost yesterday. Yankees

Rumba 97.7, es Thursday, Throwback Thursday. You know, oye, speaking of throwbacks, ¿te acuerdas cuando estábamos hablando de Bruno Mars being jealous with Karol G dancing con Drake on the stage in Houston? Well, guess what? Karol G se casa con Bruno Mars. Yes, it's true. Pero, and his music video, relax, not for real, for real. It's su nuevo music video, The Dance With Me. Sale la artista colombiana Karol G ahí con él. He's like serenading her and everything. If you haven't seen it, dale para allá. Go check it out. Dance With Me, Bruno Mars, featuring Karol G as the protagonista. La hora de Bumper to Bumper. Seguimos right here on Rumba, baby. Let's go. @Rumba977 Boston. Hit me.

0: Red Sox perdieron ayer contra los New York Yankees. Congrats to you guys. Yeah. Pero bueno, you know what? I'm excited. The Celtics season is about to start 2 weeks away. Preseason el 10 de octubre aquí en casa. First game at home. Cannot wait for that. Keep it locked. Like I said, DJ El Menor viene por ahí. Esto es Rumba 97.7.
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0: And oye, speaking of later on, el menor esta noche también, if you're looking for something to do on a Thursday, if you like Latin music, hip-hop, un poquito de house, un poquito de todo, tenemos The Shift Thursdays dentro de Loco in Saudi. 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Esta noche, DJ Hills, DJ Brian, Armas, Maslow, DJ's very own. 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
1: 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Ha donado $1,000,000 a Trump y a los republicanos MAGA. Apoya a ICE, apoya los recortes de Trump en la atención médica y en la asistencia para alimentos. 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

0: Oye, si te encanta ir al cine, escucha esto, ¿ok? 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AMC está ofreciendo boletos a solamente $8 el resto del año, all right? 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A lot of good stuff. 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

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Hockey is back at the Garden. Y los Celtics are right behind. They start in a couple of weeks. 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

0: Los hermanos Rosarios vienen para Boston dentro del Lena Auditorium este 4 de octubre, this weekend, con la Dinastía Tour. 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

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Is going to be the party of the year. Junto a Floyd Menor, tenemos a Noel AA, Mike Towers, Bless Farruko, many, many more. All right. 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Recuerdo contigo. ¿Quién eres?